0: I'm Phil Gale. Welcome to The Day. And we start with the United Arab Emirates, which says it's having to defend itself against more Iranian missiles and drones in a second day of attacks, just weeks into a fragile ceasefire between Iran and the United States. The UAE has been thrust into the front line of the conflict, sustaining more Iranian strikes than any other Gulf nation, and even more than Israel. Well, these latest attacks coincide with the latest US efforts to break Iran's blockade of the Strait of Hormuz. The stated aim of Project Freedom is to help tens of thousands of stranded mariners on more than 1,500 vessels stuck in the Persian Gulf since the war started. The US Navy will reportedly now guide merchant ships through the narrow waterway and protect them from Iranian attacks. Tehran says the new US campaign violates the ceasefire.
1: The wrangling for control of global oil transport between the United States and Iran is widening far beyond the Strait of Hormuz. This footage, purportedly shot by an eyewitness, is said to show the result of an Iranian missile attack on a major oil facility in the UAE's Fujairah late Monday. The area is one of a precious few export routes for Middle Eastern oil that does not rely on passage through the Strait of Hormuz. Authorities there said three Indian nationals were injured. The UAE's defense ministry said its air defenses engaged multiple missile and drone attacks it said were fired by Iran. The attacks risk drawing both the United Arab Emirates and India into the conflict. Prime Minister Narendra Modi called the targeting of civilians and infrastructure unacceptable and pledged solidarity with the UAE. Tehran did not confirm or deny the attacks, but on Tuesday, Iran's foreign minister, Sayed Abbas Araghchi, warned both the US and the UAE against, quote, being dragged back into quagmire. The attacks come as Washington claimed success with its latest effort to force open the Strait of Hormuz. On Tuesday, US Defense Secretary Pete Hegseth accused Iran of weaponizing the waterway for financial gain. He said two US commercial ships and destroyers had defied that and already transited the strait, courtesy of President Donald Trump's Project Freedom escort mission.
2: American destroyers are on station, supported by hundreds of fighter jets, helicopters, drones, and surveillance aircraft, providing 24/7 overwatch for peaceful commercial vessels, except Iran's, of course, which is why our ironclad blockade remains in full effect as well. In fact, six ships tried to run the blockade out of Iranian ports as Project Freedom commenced, and they were all turned around.
1: But the mission also prompted a trade in fire on vessels in the strait, purportedly seen here in this unverified footage from Iranian state TV. Warning from Iran's parliamentary speaker and chief negotiator. Mohammad Baghairi Ghalibov counter-accused Washington of undermining shipping security and violating the ceasefire. And he said Iran's response had, quote, not even begun yet.
0: Well, adding to the tensions in the Strait of Hormuz is Iran's latest attempt to dictate who uses this strategic waterway. Iran's Revolutionary Guards have released a map showing what it says is the country's area of control of the strait. Now, this area includes large stretches of the UAE's coastline and extends beyond the Persian Gulf to the east. Well, Tehran's supposed line of control goes as far as the port city of Fujairah, which the UAE has used to bypass the blockade. On the western side, the boundary runs between Iran's Qasem Island and the UAE Emirate of al-Quwain. Amir Hanjani is an energy security analyst and a partner at the public affairs firm Carve Global. He's held positions at leading foreign policy think tanks, where his work's focused on US-Iran relations and Persian Gulf security. Welcome to the day. Thanks for joining us. So let's start with the hot war, as it were. Iran has apparently fired missiles and drones at the UAE for 2 days now. Why attack the UAE and risk the ceasefire?
3: Well, it's a pleasure to be with you. Thank you for having me.

0: having me. The reason why Iran is attacking the United Arab Emirates is because it views the UAE as a very much a linchpin of Israel and the United States' pushback against Iran's efforts in the Gulf. And it views the UAE as a country that wants a much more aggressive US response to Iran. In fact, the UAE views as essentially wanting to finish the job that the US and Israel started in February with their airstrikes. Whereas the other Gulf countries, such as Qatar, Oman, even Saudi Arabia, are looking for off ramps and a mediation and a peaceful resolution to the crisis.
1: Okay, so the Iran sees the UAE as essentially an enemy.

0: of its Gulf neighbors.
1: Correct. I mean, the UAE stands out over the last two decades as it's built very strong ties to the United States, strategic ties, even deeper, I would say, than other Gulf countries. But also, add on to that, it's a foundational state for the Abraham Accords, which essentially brought Israel out of the closet and into the Gulf economic and security architecture. And because of Iran's hostility toward Israel and the United States, it views that relationship with the UAE, you know, the triangle, if you will, between the UAE, the US, and Israel, as hostile to its interests that seek to undermine Iran's stability and regional influence. And therefore, you see the UAE has come out with very strong statements, even over the last

0: asking for that the other Gulf states are not even asking for.
1: And now we have the US and Iran tussling over the Strait of Hormuz. Iranian authorities have released this map of what they say is that an expanded maritime area of control. And that includes lengthy sections of the UAE coastline. So tell us about the message Tehran is sending.
0: I think they're sending a message that because of their geography and their heft, Iran is a much bigger country than the UAE, and it's been able to absorb significant blows by the global superpower and a regional superpower, because while the U.S. is the global superpower, Israel is the regional superpower. And it's taken those two countries on, and it's still standing and still firing and exerting this control in the Persian Gulf, that it's not going to tolerate a UAE that is aligned with Israel to undermine Iran's regional stability and even regional influence. And it's going to have a much more muscular foreign policy toward the UAE moving forward, much more muscular than it has toward, let's say, Qatar, Oman, or Saudi Arabia. It will take efforts to confront the UAE when it feels it has to.
1: And despite the differences that you've outlined between the UAE and its Gulf partners,

posture or a position to do that. Oman has called for a dialing down of all hostilities and, in fact, placed a lot of blame on the U.S. and Israel publicly for launching this war on Iran. Qatar has come out and said, listen, we're going to be neighbors with Iran for the rest of time, and we have to live together. And the Saudis have very quietly backed the Pakistani effort to end the war and have not engaged in strikes against